0: 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Osim u 17.30, s vama smo u oči i poslije meča u Los Angelesu. Mundial i ja u Lutriju BiH.
1: What more do I need to do to get into the team?
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0: Tragedija koja je šokirala svijet.
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0: Avionska nesreća i slomljeni snovi.
7: The plane's crashed. 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
0: Najteži poraz nije se dogodio na terenu.
8: It's not about their memory, it's about showing who we are to the world. Showing we'll not be bowed by tragedy, because how we are in the future will be founded on how we behave today.
0: United.